Siamese twins. The clerk told me, damn, Draco, that's all your shit. 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Mike Tyson, I'm a heavyweight. You get Bruce Lee kick with my medicine, you better find it. Letters on my hip, the alphabet's on me. You think about touching Rami, I'ma stretch on. If it's made by him, then it's made by Joe's. These little niggas wearing jewelry that they make for kids. 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

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No, I'm in my bag, got the money counter jamming up.

bun still slide far with a stash that'll keep a drum. 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
1: Snitch, nigga.
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1: Nostalgia.
2: T-House up north or near the coast, through Dubai, there's both. Spend this bread on jewels or spend it on smoke, man, spend it on both. Count up this money from old or money from shows, man, count up both. 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

0: 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He was a couple with more OT, I had to go there. 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
1: Tea house up north or near the coast, through Dubai, there's both. 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

0: 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And the fuck, then I got no rent.
1: Tea house up north or near the coast, through Dubai, there's both. Spend this bread on jewels or spend it on smoke, man, spend it on both. Count up this money from old, or money from shows, man, count up both.

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1: Never.
0: Still got a rule with still. Catch him on the back foot and they won't heal. Trying to send him to the pearly still. Life's hard, but I'm hard as steel. More time, I'm just baking still.
1: Baking.
0: Even if I ever get done dirty, I could never make a statement still.
1: Never.
0: Still got a rule with still. Catch him on the back foot and they won't heal.
1: They won't.
0: Trying to send him to the pearly still.
1: Still.
0: Life's hard, but I'm hard as steel.
1: I'm hard as steel.

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0: More time I'm just beacon still.
1: Beacon.
0: Even if I ever get done dirty, I could never make a statement still.
1: Never.
0: Still got a rule with still. Catch him on the back foot and they won't heal.
1: They won't.
0: Tryna send him to the pearly still.
1: Still.

0: now he's doing a visit.
1: Mali.
2: Man's got another call. What is this?
3: Banner.
2: Hey, my guy, what are you telling me?
3: You know where I am. Man's waiting for Eminem, man. There.
2: Say get that, me. Say that.
3: About to get out there.

0: fucking thing that's telling me M, you're stush.
1: What you saying, bro? You got my text, yeah?
2: Not gonna lie, bro, I can't make it.
1: Oh, raw, well, where are you?
2: I'm just on the motorway right now, but hold on one sec, there's Jake's behind me.
1: I say nothing, get to the spot, my only killer.
2: My guy, my guy, my guy.

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1: Hey, what go on, who's this?
2: Mugsy, yeah, Smokey.
1: Yeah, what, where you at?
2: Man's in ERD with S-White, tell him.
3: Drill aside at that Birmingham, come
1: say
3: on.
1: Say that, London to Birmingham, let's go.

0: 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Who's this?
1: Jenna.
0: My guy, what? Where are you?
1: Upon the gully side, is it me? 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
0: I shell the thing, my dog. 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

0: 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Bad play on the niche, so you wanna do it like Offset and Cardi.
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out the other, carrying Madonna's underpants and whatever kind of other stupid priceless shit fills those duppy rooms, sending it all sailing through the air like the most patriotic tampon ever shot out of a cannon, across the West Side Highway, trailing streamers, past where the dancers used to let you eat their pussies for a buck when Abe Beam was king and dining was still affordable.

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1: Owes me money. 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

0: 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So I'm a nigga DMZ, LD, ASAP, M.
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0: 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About step and flex, I dare my step and then you get chef. Stumped out, now faces on the landing, you know who it is when alarm bells ring. Enough time I to add my teddy, showing these gloves, I don't know where it is.
1: Watch him swim, he held my ching, I tried to push it all the way in. 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Left my man twist. 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OT, this band don't stinks. 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
0: Swing, swing, now watch him swing.

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0: Pull up with that burner like I'm Wiz Khalifa.
1: Say what?
0: Prices on the reefer, come and get them cheaper. Hop out with that Drake like I'm Jazz Prince. Chopper blasting, leave a nigga past tense. Serving bum like Baghdad, break it down in Baghdad. Serving bum like Baghdad, break it down in Baghdad. Afghani gas pack, Maxo serving anthrax. Maxo got Bin Laden straps, baby Draco texting Max.

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1: You are now listening to Zillion. There's hope on the other side. You are now listening to Zillion. There's hope on the other side.

We begin with breaking news tonight. A heavy police presence right now at Pier 6 downtown in the Pier 6 Pavilion. Rod Wave, a rapper, was just wrapped up a performance, and there are reports that the pavilion was almost at capacity with a large crowd left outside. Well, some people Fox 45 spoke would say they paid for tickets, but they were not able to get inside and see the show.

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1: Audit. 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
1: Throw him in the ditch.
0: Bitch, I'm Shawn Michael with the kid.
1: Free Johnny Rose.
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You'll be smelling like shit if you mug. Ain't going back and forth with internet thugs. 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

0: Plus in this club, got his bitch in this club. 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
1: AK-74 sound like broken converters. 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

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It's my cut for the lane, it's money to the top.

club up real quick. 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
1: 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Why compare me to LA rappers when we know they all weak? Niggas doing million views and broke, son, they adding up. 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From South Central to the low bottom, nigga ain't had none. I was going in niggas' pockets, even though they ain't had none. 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Hit his bitch ass a headshot like Harriet Tubman. 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

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I used to try to skip football practice cause I ain't wanna miss myself. 16 years old in the cell. 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Goddamn, I think I need some help. Hell no, I don't need no help, I'ma pour it all to myself. Goddamn, I think I need some help. I just rolled 10 grams in the backwood, I think I need some help. Goddamn, I think I need some help. Hell no, I don't need no help, I'ma smoke that shit to myself. Stuffed all the cookies and gelato in the backwood, I need some help. Had to threesome with two bad bitches, think I need help. Remember when I bought my first pins, I ain't need help. Remember when I hit my first lick, I ain't need help, remember? Remember hitting them licks with my nigga, we ain't need help. Told my teachers I'm the dopest nigga at the school, I don't need no help. 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All I need is work in the

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0: like damn. 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Certified steppers in a section. Step in your section. 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

us. 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

0: Rap on drill and ain't done one drill, these guys are about this. 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
0: Stream stars.

Holes, the movie only goes right when you plan them. 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Skip through the long grass trainers, stuck in the mud, now they're looking like they're not even branded. 016, I went jail for a shanking, he was in Kentucky Fried Chicken collapsing. As long as the internet think you're savage, you think you're savage, that's not how it works. We don't care, they make it look to the neck, cause the truth is them niggas are hurt. They didn't get back for what happened to him, they just printed his face on a few t-shirts. They didn't get back for what happened to him, they just printed his face on a few t-shirts. 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

0: 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Said that I was over it.
1: Round two.
0: Never got bullied by them older kids, cause I used to rob them. 99 problems, but I can't tell a soul, so I just soldier it. Cause it is what it is until it isn't. 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

0: can never let them see me cry. 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I'll die for my brethren, they think that's mad, but I call it love. 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I just call it lust. Why the hell would I cheat on my missus? Our relationship is fucked.
1: How can you always do this to me? You're a fucking scumbag. All you care about is your mates. You think they give a fuck about you? Watch.
0: I wish I listened to her. Some of my friends weren't who they made out. I know what my enemies want. I gotta keep an eye on my mates now. Nicked by Fed or somebody's dead if I ever go and let this rage out. Do good for your family, cause this bad boy thing is played out. It's all fun and games till somebody dies and you gotta ride. Sometimes what you think is love is often hate in disguise. It hurts when you're locked inside and serving time but nobody rides. It gets worse when you're locked inside and then you come home and they want you to ride. I got love for the people I

Nigga gonna tell on himself, he write book. 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Nigga sight like he see things, he must do strong. 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

0: passion, we ain't care about my feelings at all. 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Okay. I done gave too much of bitches, I don't got no shame in me. Yes, I'm that nigga who still go out searching for love, but I guess that that's lame with me, I know it. I still be looking for something that light up that flame in me. I gotta watch out for niggas that never bring nothing but still wanna hang with me, I know it. Yes, I done made some decisions, I gotta have time.
1: Okay, oh yeah.
0: I never wanted to bone, no, I'm known for just diamond it, okay. I'm a little famous, I'm showing up late when I'm sliding in. I know a nigga that told like

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Okay, okay. And I know I said that I'm done with your shit, but sometimes I don't know why I'm missing it. Okay. I done gave too much of bitches, I don't got no shame in me. Yes, I'm that nigga who still go out searching for love, but I guess that's lame with me, I know it. I still be looking for something that light up that flame in me. Yeah, I gotta watch out for niggas that never bring nothing, but still wanna hang with me, I know it. Yes, I done made some decisions, I gotta add time in it. I never wanted the boy, no, I'm over just dominant, okay. I'm a little fingers, I'm showing up late when I'm sliding in.

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Moving 60 automatic. 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
0: For sure. I'ma fuck Percocet, but no mommy be poppin' that Adderall.
1: For sure. That pussy be purple wet, when you win it, it feel like it's grabbing you.
0: For sure. 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
1: For sure. She got an attitude, when she sell the niggas like she mad at you.
0: For sure.
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1: 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I ain't chicken tender, if you find my brother, I ain't mad at you.
0: Fucking in the kitchen, we ain't even make it to the master room.
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down, down, down, down, down, down, down, down, down, down, down, down, down, down, down, down, down, down, down, down, down, down, down, down, down, down, down, down, down, down, down, down, down, down, down, down, down, down, down, down, down, down, down, down, down, down, down, down, down, down, down, down, down, down, down, down, down, down, down, down, down, down, down, down, down, down, down, down, down, down, down, down, down, down, down, down, down, down, down, down, down, down, down, down, down, down, down, down, down, down, down, down, down, down, down, down, down, down, down, down, down, down, down, down, down, down, down, down, down, down, down, down, down, down, down, down, down, down, down, down, down, down, down, down, down, down, down, down, down, down, down, down, down, down, down, down, down, down, down, down, down, down, down, down, down, down, down, down, down, down, down, down, down, down, down, down,

It's a 42 world.

house trying to get rich. 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I don't give a fuck about none of these niggas, my nigga, I'm keeping it G. Legend got really ain't going, you run up on me, you going to sleep. Flex on nigga like Sosa, all of my niggas be getting that cheap. I was just on the block, crack all of my side, I'm serving them pigeons. 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
1: Can't believe that I'm locked with the lifers. I was on sick, not basic, segregated from all of my niners. I never been jailed, but they caught man prior. You told you in a track, you're a liar. I suggest that you go retire. Been a sexist, I've been on the curb, can't flip me your bird, I'm a rider. Prison governors try give me category A. Wait, but why can my face too bait? I'm eating noodles with my plastic plate. Yeah, I'm still trying to G-check use from the A. On social, man, step with a self-made blade. Turn under my chat, shit will get shaved. News reporters try slander my name, shame. 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Induction, man, pattern the place. Mighty and Zanko on the wing first day. We talk shit on the road to your blagger. 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
1: On the net, you can say what you want. Live in the flesh, better back that chat.
2: Back.
1: If corn gets crashed at us, I put on my life that was slapping back.
2: Slapping.
1: Went two up blocks in a day, and on both in the blocks where corn got crashed.
2: Yes.
1: Every day, gotta take that risk. I could be by trap or glides with gang. Back it and bark it, push back, chance it.
2: Bow.
1: Man back beef or start it. Take my shit, I'm telling, not asking.
2: Nope.
1: Step outside with the largest aim up, high dump off at the target.
2: Bow.
1: She won't get blows and beat, but man can't cheat if the guy can't arch.
2: Wait,
1: I'm banned from talking loose. If I could, I'd tell you about drillings.
2: Drillings.
1: Most of them must have victims, trust me, the scoreboard's looking all different.
2: Dickens.
1: Bang on the ups, get banned. Give me the drop, I'll slide, I'm itching. Don't talk about taking risk,
2: nope.
1: But you know that you don't want to risk it.
2: Gang.
1: Brown and Peng, golden lighties, ebony's onto the sav.
2: Why
1: get neck off a blue vic, gal, then dash, no way, cause she flexed around, man.
2: No way.
1: LMT threats get sent, none of these pagans ride on gang.
2: Some
1: reload, then flip that pack or stain anyway, I'ma get that cash.
2: Trapping.
0: I went Joe and the shooting stopped, came back out and it started again. Let me ask you a question, who thinks really blasting their skin?

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1: 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Real nigga radio.
2: Baby,
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